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0: 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I'm Mike Walsh. 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
19: Here's the updated forecast from 92.7TheVan.com. Lows dip down to about 63 tonight under mainly clear skies. Daytime highs approaching 80. Tomorrow, cloudy skies with a few peaks of sun. Cloudy skies expected. Tomorrow night, slight chance of rain showers. Lows level off around 68. 83 Sunday with a slight chance of rain showers. 86 Monday, showers continue. I'm meteorologist Jennifer Wojcicki. Right now, it's 70 degrees.
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0: Dave Mason, We Just Disagree. I'm Mike Walsh, and to honor the 60th anniversary of Star Trek, on September 8th, a museum in London is going to attempt to set the world record for the most people making the Vulcan salute. You just did it, didn't you? There doesn't appear to be a record for that already, which seems odd. It's where no man's hands have gone before. A lot of hands. Beam me up, Scotty. I can't do it, sir. I'll need more time.
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2: Here's the updated forecast from 92.7thevan.com. Mainly clear tonight with lows around 63. High temperatures reach up to 80. Tomorrow, mainly cloudy skies expected. Lows level off around 68. Tomorrow night, slight chance for showers. Temps a bit above average Sunday and Monday, with highs from the low 80s to the mid 80s. Showers both days. I'm meteorologist Derek Height. Right now, it's 66 degrees.
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0: I only want to be with you. That's Hootie and the Blowfish. I'm Mike Walsh. And in the words of Olivia Newton-John, let's get physical. Physical. Leave your screen and move your body. If you want to feel more healthy, and who amongst us? Physical activity supports both your body and mind. Science says that physical activity can improve learning, memory, decision-making, aerobic activity. Walking, swimming, running, cycling, or dancing has been shown to be particularly beneficial if you're wearing steel-toe boots, if you know you're dancing with me. Yeah, you're going to want to get that x-rayed. 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
15: Here's the updated forecast from 92.7 TheVan.com. Lows dip down to about 63 tonight under mainly clear skies. Daytime highs approaching 80 tomorrow. Cloudy skies with a few peaks of sun. Slight chance of rain showers tomorrow night. Lows level off around 68. Cloudy skies expected. 83 Sunday with a slight chance for showers. 86 Monday. Chance for showers continues. I'm meteorologist Paul Trombley. Currently, it's 66 degrees.
16: Hi, my name is Deuce, and I'm from Holland, and the van rocks my day.
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0: this was Sting's earliest attempts at a song. The lyrics deal with concerns outside of his own issues. When the world is running down, you make the best of what's still around. From Zenyatta Mandata, The Police.
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0: Leonard Skinner's Simple Man. I'm Mike Walsh. Carlos Santana claims that the key to never getting cancer is to avoid grievances. At a show, he said a specialist on cancer said he never met anyone that had cancer that didn't have grievances. Ooh, that's probably what took out Frank Costanza. You know, the airing of grievances kicked off Festivus. You know, I got a lot of problems with you people, and now you're going to hear about it.
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2: Here's the updated forecast from 92.7thevan.com. Partly cloudy tonight with a low of 63. High temperatures reach up to 80 tomorrow. More clouds than sun. Cloudy skies tomorrow night. Slight chance for showers. Lows level off around 68. Temperatures above average Sunday and Monday with highs from the low 80s to the mid 80s. Showers both days. I'm meteorologist Jennifer Fujitsky. Currently, it's 64 degrees.
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0: Every rose has its thorn. I'm Mike Walsh. Let me ask you this. You got plans for the weekend? 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That's the worst dating night of the week. My pastor warned me about you. 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
16: Here's the updated forecast from 927thevan.com. Lows around 63 tonight under partly cloudy skies. Daytime highs approaching 80. Tomorrow, more clouds than sun. Slight chance of rain showers tomorrow night, 68. Temperatures a bit above average Sunday and Monday, with highs from the low 80s to the mid 80s. Scattered showers both days. I'm meteorologist Derek Height. Currently, it's 64 degrees.
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0: Depeche Mode, Policy of Truth. I'm Mike Walsh. And sometimes the truth hurts. And you know, they're just like us, the rich and famous. Robert De Niro says he feels guilty about not always being around for his kids over the years while he was off making buttloads of money. My disciplinarian logger dad was home a lot. Could have used some of that sweet neglect.
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2: Here's the updated forecast from 92.7thevan.com. Lows dip down to about 63 tonight under partly cloudy skies. Daytime highs approaching 80 tomorrow. Cloudy skies with a few peaks of sun. Slight chance for showers tomorrow night. Lows level off around 68. Cloudy skies expected. Temps above average Sunday and Monday with highs from the low 80s to the mid 80s. Scattered showers possible both days. I'm meteorologist Paul Trombley. Currently 61.
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0: Yeah, don't be shy with that sugar, sugar. Def Leppard, pour some sugar on me. I'm Mike Walsh. I thank you for listening. And let me ask you this. You got kids? How big is that toy box? You know, kids are always happy to get as many toys as possible. They're only going to play with a few of them. It's like when people say, you only play the same 8 songs over and over and over. How many songs are on your playlist? 20. And oddly enough, that's the maximum number of toys, no matter how many they have. Kids play with maybe 20 toys. 20? I still don't have 20. You know what I mean? I am hoping for that G.I. Joe with Kung Fu Grip. 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
15: Here's the updated forecast from 92.7TheVan.com. 63 overnight under partly cloudy skies. Highs level off around 80. Saturday, mainly cloudy skies expected. Cloudy skies expected. Saturday night, slight chance of rain showers. Lows dip down to about 68. Temperatures a bit above average Sunday and Monday, with highs from the low 80s to the mid 80s. Scattered showers possible both days. I'm meteorologist Jennifer Wojcicki. Currently, it's 63 degrees.
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0: Billy Idol, Cradle of Love. I'm Mike Walsh, and that mosquito preserved an amber prop from Jurassic Park just sold for more than $400,000. Yes, of course. There's the ooh and the ah, and then comes the running and the screaming.
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3: Lowest level off around 63 overnight under partly cloudy skies. More clouds than sun Saturday, high of 80. Cloudy skies expected Saturday night. Slight chance for showers, 68. Slight chance of rain showers Sunday and Monday. Low 80s Sunday, mid 80s by Monday. I'm meteorologist Derek Height. Currently, it's 61 degrees.
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Oh, thanks. Yeah, you can clap your hands if you want to, but I was going to say, if you're happy and you know it, keep listening. 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

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We're you and you're us. What song are you going to play next? 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

0: Walk like an Egyptian. That's the Bangles. I'm Mike Walsh. I thank you for listening. And let me ask you this. Ever lose your phone? Huh? Losing it can actually make you feel physically sick. Doesn't happen with, you know, keys, glasses that are on your head. Science looked at how smartphones actually fit in modern human daily life. And it's now less a communication tool than a physical object. The human hand has learned to expect. We've become so dependent on our phones, we need them in our hands almost constantly. Mine is like a money-sucking conjoined twin. That if I ever forget it, I feel like there's a hole in my soul. I would rush home, step over Kevin to retrieve my phone, because I couldn't leave it home alone.
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10: Here's the updated forecast from 92.7, thevan.com. Lows level off around 61 overnight under partly cloudy skies. High temperatures reach up to 80 Saturday. Cloudy skies with a few peaks of sun. Slight chance of rain showers Saturday night. Lows level off around 68. Cloudy skies expected. Slight chance of rain showers Sunday and Monday. Low 80s Sunday, mid 80s by Monday. I'm meteorologist Paul Trombley. Currently, it's 61 degrees.
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0: Bob Seger, Main Street. I'm Mike Walsh. And Toy Story 5 will hit Disney Plus on September 23rd. And the internet will explode on September 24th. Yeah, the stream is going to turn into a mighty river, like the Amazon, who will be delivering overly priced, cheap merch to porches all over this great land of ours. Oh, Woody.
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2: Here's the updated forecast from 92.7thevan.com. Lows dip down to about 61 overnight under partly cloudy skies. Saturday, 80. Lows level off around 68. Saturday night, slight chance of rain showers. Low 80s Sunday with a slight chance of rain showers. Warmer Monday with highs in the mid-80s. Chance for showers continues. I'm meteorologist Jennifer Vujicic. Right now, 61.
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1: Billy Joel, it's still rock and roll to me. 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
4: Here's the updated forecast from 92.7thevan.com. Partly cloudy overnight with a low of 61. High temperatures reach up to 80. Saturday, mainly cloudy skies. Slight chance of rain showers Saturday night. Lows dip down to about 68. Cloudy. Temps a bit above average Sunday and Monday with highs from the low 80s to the mid 80s. Scattered showers possible both days. I'm meteorologist Derek Height. Right now, 61.
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0: Asia and heat of the moment. New Asia album. Yeah, Jeff Downs got the band back together. Or, well, more accurate to say that he got a new band together, calling them Asia. And the album Indigo comes out November 6th.
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8: 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I'm Brent Allen. Let's find out what happened this week in rock history. This week in 1969, the Beatles were recording what was to be their final album, Abbey Road. It would be the last time all four Beatles were together in the recording studio. This week in 1978, Bruce Springsteen was on the cover of Rolling Stone. In 1990 this week, Stevie Ray Vaughan and Double Trouble played what was their last concert. It was at Alpine Valley in Wisconsin. The next morning, Stevie Ray Vaughan was among those killed in a helicopter crash. And finally, this week in 1994, Jimmy Buffett's seaplane crashed right after takeoff near Nantucket, Massachusetts. The airplane nosed over, and Buffett was able to swim to safety, sustaining only minor injuries. One lucky guy. And there you go. That's what happened this week in rock history on the Lake Shores 92.7 The Van.

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0: Oasis, A Wonderwall. I'm Harley. Well, working dads are busier than ever these days. And the average father has about 1 1/3 hours of downtime per day. Dads spend that free time watching television and working out. When asked the same question, working moms said, "What's downtime?"
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2: Here's the updated forecast from 92.7thevan.com. Lows level off around 61 overnight under partly cloudy skies. High temperatures reach up to 80 Saturday. Cloudy skies with a few peaks of sun. Slight chance of rain showers Saturday night. Lows level off around 68. Cloudy skies expected. Slight chance of rain showers Sunday and Monday. Low 80s Sunday, mid 80s by Monday. I'm meteorologist Paul Trombley. Currently, it's 63 degrees.
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0: ZZ Top and Sharp Dress Man, guitarist Billy F. Gibbons is the last living original member of ZZ Top, but the band continues to play on. Gibbons says the reason is that the late Frank Beard and Dusty Hill both wanted the band to continue without them, and both handpicked their successors.
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6: Here's the updated forecast from 92.7 thevan.com. Partly cloudy overnight with a low of 63. Saturday, daytime highs approaching 80. Overcast Saturday night, slight chance of rain showers. Lows dip down to about 68. Low 80s Sunday with a slight chance for showers. Turning warmer Monday with highs in the mid-80s. Showers continue. I'm meteorologist Jennifer Fujitsky. Right now, 63.
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0: A classic band with a surprise album announcement coming up. And I've got Elvin Bishop to follow Aerosmith.

0: 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Well, the Starship offshoot that is known once again as Jefferson Starship just announced they've got a new album coming out next year.
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0: The Black Crowes and Hard to Handle. I'm Harley, and what are the happiest years of a marriage? You might think it's the first few years, you know, the honeymoon period, but a survey of married couples found that their happiest years are actually after the kids have grown up and moved out of the house. Ah, yes. It sounds great, except my daughter is probably about to move back in.
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2: Here's the updated forecast from 92.7thevan.com. Mainly cloudy skies overnight with a low of 63, high of 80 Saturday. Cloudy skies Saturday night, slight chance of rain showers, lows level off around 68. Temps a bit above average Sunday and Monday with highs from the low 80s to the mid 80s. Showers possible both days. I'm meteorologist Derek Height. Currently, it's 63 degrees.
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Thanks for spending it with us. From the Prime IV Hydration and Wellness of Holland Studios, we are the Lakeshore's 92.7 The Van, WYBN, Saugatuck Holland.

What's your favorite sandwich? See how your answer compares to the rest of America. And I've got Duran Duran to follow John Mellencamp.

0: Duran Duran and Hungry Like the Wolf. And I could certainly wolf down a sandwich right now. What's your favorite? America's favorite in a new survey is grilled cheese, followed by chicken and turkey, then ham, tuna, egg, PB&J, and meatball, rounding out the list. Me, I'm a fan of the Cuban.
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13: Here's the updated forecast from 92.7, thevan.com. Lows dip down to about 63 overnight under mainly cloudy skies. High temperatures reach up to 80 Saturday. Cloudy skies with a few peaks of sun. Slight chance of rain showers Saturday night. Lows dip down to about 68. Cloudy skies expected. Low 80s Sunday with a slight chance for showers. Turning warmer Monday with highs in the mid-80s. Showers continue. I'm meteorologist Paul Trombley. Right now, it's 61 degrees.
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0: 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Brandy, You're a Fine Girl. You might remember that song from a scene in Guardians of the Galaxy Volume 2. Came out in 2017, where Kurt Russell says that is possibly the Earth's finest composition.
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2: Here's the updated forecast from 92.7thevan.com. Lows dip down to about 63 overnight under overcast skies. Cloudy skies with a few peaks of sun, Saturday, 80. Lows dip down to about 68, Saturday night, slight chance for showers. Low 80s, Sunday, with a chance for storms. Warmer, Monday, with highs in the mid-80s, storms continue. I'm meteorologist Jennifer Vujitsky. Right now, it's 63 degrees.
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0: The Cure, Friday, I'm in Love. Of course, Robert Smith of The Cure has been on the Billboard charts many times as the singer of The Cure, but never as a solo artist until now, thanks to his collaboration with Olivia Rodrigo.
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14: Here's the updated forecast from 92.7thevan.com. Cloudy skies expected overnight with a low of 63. Mainly cloudy Saturday. Highs level off around 80. Cloudy skies expected Saturday night. Slight chance of rain showers, 68. Low 80s Sunday with a chance of thunderstorms. Warmer Monday with highs in the mid-80s. Chance for storms continues. I'm meteorologist Derek Height. Currently 61.
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0: A band we all thought was gone just put out a new song. And I've got Queen coming up after Jay Giles' band.

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Remember when a paper map was the best way to get around? 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

0: Doobie Brothers, China Grove, I'm Harley. Well, what is the one thing that wives would change about their husbands? Survey says domestic skills, followed by bedroom skills, looks, and intelligence. Although you might be reassured to find out that one in four women say they would change nothing about their husbands or boyfriends. So that might mean there's still a lot of good men out there, or there's a lot of women with low standards.
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2: Here's the updated forecast from 92.7thevan.com. Lows dip down to about 63 overnight under overcast skies. Cloudy skies with a few peaks of sun Saturday. Highs level off around 80. Slight chance for showers Saturday night. Lows level off around 68. Cloudy skies expected. Low 80s Sunday with a chance of thunderstorms. Turning warmer Monday with highs in the mid-80s. Chance for storms continues. I'm meteorologist Paul Trombley. Currently 63.
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0: Iran so far away? Did you know that Flock of Seagulls singer Mike Score was once a hairdresser? I know, shocking, right? 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
6: Here's the updated forecast from 92.7thevan.com. Cloudy skies with a few peaks of sun today, with daytime highs approaching 80. Cloudy skies expected tonight, slight chance of rain showers, lows dip down to about 68. Chance for storms tomorrow, daytime highs approaching 82, cloudy. Slight chance for storms Monday and Tuesday with highs in the mid-80s. I'm meteorologist Jennifer Fujitsky. Right now, 63.
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8: Be honest, have you ever stolen a co-worker's lunch out of the fridge? I'll see what America said. And I've got Van Halen of the Rolling Stones coming up after Mike and the Mechanics.

0: Van Halen with Dreams. I'm Harley. Be honest, have you ever taken someone else's food out of the office fridge? 4 out of 5 workers say they have never done it. 1 out of 10 admit that they've stolen food out of the fridge, and the rest would not answer the question, meaning that's a yes, probably. But I've never done it. Not that I haven't been tempted, but honestly, I can't really tell for sure how long the food has been sitting in there.
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0: Damn Yankees and High Enough. And you wouldn't think Damn Yankees guitarist Ted Nugent and Dolly Parton would have had a whole lot to do with each other. But as a matter of fact, there is evidence that the two of them have interacted back in 1980 on the Mike Douglas Show. Ted Nugent, one of the many to take time out on social media to honor the late Dolly Parton.
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2: Here's the updated forecast from 92.7thevan.com. Cloudy skies with a few peaks of sun today, with daytime highs approaching 80. Slight chance for showers tonight. Lows level off around 68. Overcast skies. Highs level off around 82. Tomorrow, chance for storms. Temperatures above average Monday and Tuesday, with highs in the mid-80s. Storms both days. I'm meteorologist Derek Height. Right now, it's 63 degrees.
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0: This song's been around for 40 years. Bon Jovi, Living on a Prayer, and you ain't seen nothing yet from BTO, who's been around for a while. BTO announcing new tour dates, their first for 2027. More than two dozen, U.S. dates have been added to their schedule. It's the No Speed Limit Tour. 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
3: Here's the updated forecast from 92.7, thevan.com. Cloudy skies with a few peaks of sun today, with daytime highs approaching 80. Slight chance of rain showers tonight. Lows dip down to about 68. Cloudy skies expected. Chance of thunderstorms tomorrow. Highs around 82. Cloudy skies expected. Temperatures a bit above average Monday and Tuesday, with highs in the mid-80s. Thunderstorms possible both days. I'm meteorologist Paul Trombley. Currently 63.
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5: It's Mackenzie with Bowie. Let's dance. It is the weekend after all.

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0: Collective Soul and Shine, wrapping up a set. It's Mackenzie. New movies out this weekend, competing for the top spot with Spider-Man Brand New Day. You've got The Dog Stars. Josh Brolin, Benedict Wong, directed by Ridley Scott. Looks good, but just 40%. In Rotten Tomatoes, also Coyote versus Acme is out. Wile E. Coyote finally suing the Acme Corporation for all those failed products. 97% in Rotten Tomatoes.
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2: Here's the updated forecast from 92.7thevan.com. Cloudy skies with a few peaks of sun today, with daytime highs approaching 80. Cloudy skies expected tonight, slight chance of rain showers, lows dip down to about 68. Chance for storms tomorrow, daytime highs approaching 82, cloudy. Slight chance for storms Monday and Tuesday, with highs in the mid-80s. I'm meteorologist Jennifer Fujitsky. Right now, 63.
3: 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I'm Brent Allen. Let's find out what happened this week in rock history. This week in 1969, the Beatles were recording what was to be their final album, Abbey Road. It would be the last time all four Beatles were together in the recording studio. This week in 1978, Bruce Springsteen was on the cover of Rolling Stone. In 1990 this week, Stevie Ray Vaughan and Double Trouble played what was their last concert. It was at Alpine Valley in Wisconsin. The next morning, Stevie Ray Vaughan was among those killed in a helicopter crash. And finally, this week in 1994, Jimmy Buffett's seaplane crashed right after takeoff near Nantucket, Massachusetts. The airplane nosed over, and Buffett was able to swim to safety, sustaining only minor injuries. One lucky guy. And there you go. That's what happened this week in rock history on the Lakeshore's 92.7 The Van.

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Thanks for spending it with us. From the Prime IV Hydration and Wellness of Holland Studios, we are the Lakeshore's 92.7 The Van. WYVN, Saugatuck, Holland.

So Kenzie with Def Leppard, who on the stage back in 87 scored their first UK number one album with Hysteria, also number one in the US. It's the album where you'll find this one. It's Love Bites. If you could live in innocence,

Outside is where we want to be this time of year. Monday mornings, Tim's Towing brings you Mike Avery's Outdoor Minute. 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

0: Fleetwood Mac and Hold Me, Def Leppard and Aerosmith Sweet Emotion. TMZ reporting that Steven Tyler scored a massive win in court just days before he set to face off with his abuse accuser, Julia Holcomb. A judge sided with Steven on several issues ahead of the trial, which is scheduled for September 21st. Steven and Julia in a relationship in the 70s even got engaged at one point. Julia filed a lawsuit in 2022. 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
15: Here's the updated forecast from 92.7thevan.com. Cloudy skies with a few peaks of sun today, with daytime highs approaching 80. Slight chance for showers tonight. Lows level off around 68. Overcast skies. Highs level off around 82. Tomorrow, chance for storms. Temperatures above average Monday and Tuesday, with highs in the mid-80s. Storms both days. I'm meteorologist Derek Height. Right now, it's 63 degrees.
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0: It's Mackenzie with Pat Benatar.

0: Dirty Laundry and Don Henley, who didn't know Dolly Parton very well, but he recalled working with her very fondly in an interview back in 2015. They worked on the album Cass County in 2015. Dolly and Don singing a duet, When I Stopped Dreaming. He said that was one of the high points of working on the album, working with Dolly, who sadly passed away last week at the age of 80.
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0: Come on, take a free ride. Edgar Winter, also the boss with Dancing in the Dark. It's Mackenzie. The partial lunar eclipse Thursday, dubbed an almost blood moon, covered 96% of the moon, giving it a red copper appearance. So cool. Plenty of photos online. NASA says that the next total lunar eclipse visible in the U.S. not going to happen until 2029.
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2: Here's the updated forecast from 92.7thevan.com. Cloudy skies with a few peaks of sun today, with daytime highs approaching 80. Slight chance of rain showers tonight. Lows dip down to about 68. Cloudy skies expected. Chance of thunderstorms tomorrow. Highs around 82. Cloudy skies expected. Temperatures a bit above average Monday and Tuesday, with highs in the mid-80s. Thunderstorms possible both days. I'm meteorologist Paul Trombley. Currently, it's 61 degrees.
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0: Bon Jovi not making the 20 of the tallest musicians in rock, but he's not really super short. He's 5'9". But wow, you've got Mick Fleetwood at 6'6", Robert Plant 6'1", Gene Simmons on the list, Rick Ocasek of the Cars 6'4", Tom Scholz of Boston 6'5". 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
16: Here's the updated forecast from 92.7 thevan.com. Daytime highs approaching 80 today under mainly cloudy skies. Cloudy skies tonight, slight chance of rain showers. Lows dip down to about 68. Cloudy skies tomorrow, chance of thunderstorms, 82. Temps above average Monday and Tuesday with highs in the mid-80s. Thunderstorms both days. I'm meteorologist Jennifer Wojcicki. Right now, 63.
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0: It's Mackenzie with John Mellencamp and the Authority song. He's the greatest assist to us, wrapped up his next gig, Farm

0: Howard Jones and No One Is to Blame. Also, Boston, more than a feeling, off of the debut, celebrating its 50th anniversary. And Boston has announced that they will release a 50th anniversary edition next year, featuring lost demos recorded during the sessions for the original LP. Coming out August 25th, 1976, this new expansion being released in close collaboration with Tom Scholz and scheduled to come out in the second quarter of next year.
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0: Don't stop in Fleetwood at Mac with Mick Fleetwood standing at 6'6". Stevie Nicks standing at 5'1". Played her solo hit Stand Back on Tuesday on Jimmy Kimmel Live. The televised performance arriving just days before. She's expected to make a special guest appearance at the Daisy Chain Fields Festival happening today in Irvine.
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2: Here's the updated forecast from 92.7thevan.com. High temperatures reach up to 80 today under overcast skies. Cloudy skies expected again tonight. Slight chance of rain showers. Lows dip down to about 68. Chance for storms tomorrow. Highs level off around 82. Overcast skies. Mid-80s Monday and

0: Tuesday, with thunderstorms possible both days. I'm meteorologist Derek Height. Right now, it's 64 degrees.
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0: The Clash, Should I Stay or Should I Go? Glenn Frey and Pat Benatar in there as well. I wonder if she's a fan of The Real Housewives of Beverly Hills. 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
7: Here's the updated forecast from 92.7thevan.com. Overcast skies today with daytime highs approaching 80. Cloudy skies expected again tonight. Slight chance of rain showers. Lows level off around 68. Chance for storms tomorrow. High temperatures reach up to 82. Overcast skies. Temps above average Monday and Tuesday with highs in the mid-80s. Thunderstorms both days. I'm meteorologist Paul Trombley. Currently 68.
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0: Off of 1984, Hot for Teacher, Van Halen, also Queen and You're My Best Friend. Queen releasing a 100-second trailer in 4K for the 40th anniversary release of their final concert movie, Queen Budapest, which was shot during the band's visit to the Soviet Union. The trailer offers glimpses at scenes on and off the stage filmed on and around July 27, 1986. The Queen Budapest film in theaters in October.
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Guns N' Roses covering Bob Dylan, Knockin' on Heaven's Door. Apparently, Bob Dylan, not a fan of that cover, but he was a fan of the profits that came with the success of that song. Axel mourning the death of his cat, who passed away on Tuesday. Whiskey Marinello Rose was 16. It's

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2: Here's the updated forecast from 92.7thevan.com. High temperatures reach up to 80 today under cloudy skies. Cloudy skies expected tonight. Slight chance of rain showers. Lows dip down to about 68. Overcast skies tomorrow. Chance for storms. Daytime highs approaching 82. Temperatures a bit above average Monday and Tuesday with highs in the mid-80s. Thunderstorms both days. I'm meteorologist Jennifer Wojcicki. Currently, it's 72 degrees.
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0: Swing Town. Got to get down to Swing Town. Allentown. I'm living here in Allentown. And a small town.
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Hi there, Will Upton is my name. Stepping in on your Saturday. Assuming you're not a twin, do you have a twin wandering around out there somewhere? We'll look into that coming up. Now, reeling in the years.

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13: Here's the updated forecast from 92.7thevan.com. High temperatures reach up to 80 today under overcast skies. Cloudy skies expected again tonight. Slight chance of rain showers. Lows dip down to about 68. Chance for storms tomorrow. Highs level off around 82. Overcast skies. Mid-80s Monday and Tuesday with thunderstorms possible both days. I'm meteorologist Derek Height. Right now, 72.
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0: Hey there, you got Will Upton working a Saturday with you. Firing up Fee Waybill and the Tubes. Here's She's a Beauty.

0: Journey with Who's Crying Now. 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
1: EMF with Unbelievable. Hey, Will Upton here. How would you like to lose an extra 3 or 4 pounds over the course of a year doing something you'll really enjoy? Sounds like a good deal, right? Well, here's how you go about it. Laugh more. A study measured people's calorie expenditures while watching TV. People who watched comedies used up to 20% more energy. So go heavy on the laughs. You might lose some weight.
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3: Here's the updated forecast from 92.7thevan.com. Overcast skies today with daytime highs approaching 80. Cloudy skies expected again tonight. Slight chance of rain showers. Lows level off around 68. Chance for storms tomorrow. High temperatures reach up to 82. Overcast skies. Temps above average Monday and Tuesday with highs in the mid-80s. Thunderstorms both days. I'm meteorologist Paul Trombley. Currently 75.
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14: Here's the updated forecast from 92.7 thevan.com. Highs level off around 80 this afternoon under cloudy skies. Overcast skies again tonight, slight chance for showers. Lows level off around 68, chance for storms. Tomorrow, high temperatures reach up to 82, overcast. Mid-80s Monday and Tuesday with thunderstorms possible both days. I'm meteorologist Jennifer Wojcicki. Currently 75.
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0: Hi there, Whit Upton is my name, working the weekend with you, playing great tunes like this awesome one from 1982. Here's Madness with Our House.

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0: Leonard Skinner and Give Me Three Steps. Hi, Will Upton with you. Agi Magushi is a high school teacher in Kosovo and soccer enthusiast who's the world record holder for most t-shirts put on while controlling a soccer ball with the head. He managed to put on 17 shirts to set this record. He's good going the other way, too, with a record of 28 for most shirts taken off while heading the ball, and both ways, with 164 times putting on and removing a shirt. I guess we should have referred to him as high school teacher, soccer enthusiast, and dressing and undressing enthusiast.
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2: Here's the updated forecast from 92.7thevan.com. High temperatures reach up to 80 this afternoon under cloudy skies. Cloudy skies expected tonight. Slight chance of rain showers. Lows dip down to about 68. Chance of thunderstorms tomorrow. High of 82. Cloudy skies. Temps a bit above average Monday and Tuesday with highs in the mid-80s. Thunderstorms possible both days. I'm meteorologist Derek Height. Right now, 75.
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Thanks for spending it with us. From the Prime IV Hydration and Wellness of Holland Studios, we are the Lakeshore's 92.7 The Van, WYVN, Saugatuck, Holland.

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Hi there, Will Upton is my name. It's not just at stoplights you want to avoid the color red. We'll look into one other time in particular. Up ahead. Now back in the saddle, here's Aerosmith.

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0: Ordinary World from Duran Duran. Here's some pop psychology for you. You want to avoid the color red when it comes to taking tests. A study indicates seeing red lowers people's scores on an IQ test, and not just a little bit. People scored 30% worse on an IQ test when the cover of the test was red rather than when it was green or gray. The reason is likely red is associated with danger and failure, two things you want to avoid when taking a test. Sponsored by Progressive Insurance, protect your family, your phone, and your furry friends with life, electronic device, and pet health insurance.
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10: Here's the updated forecast from 92.7, thevan.com. Cloudy skies expected this afternoon with daytime highs approaching 80. Slight chance of rain showers tonight. Lows dip down to about 68. Overcast skies. Chance of thunderstorms tomorrow. Highs level off around 82. Overcast skies. Temperatures a bit above average Monday and Tuesday with highs in the mid-80s. Storms possible both days. I'm meteorologist Paul Trombley. Right now, it's 75 degrees.
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0: Hey there, you got Will Upton working the weekend with you. Breaking the glass on Billy Joel. Here's You May Be Right.

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0: The Doobie Brothers and Rockin' Down the Highway. Will Upton is my name. 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It's actually pretty common. 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Researchers found stepping away from the problem for a period allows people to produce more creative solutions.
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2: Here's the updated forecast from 92.7 TheVan.com. Highs level off around 80 this afternoon under cloudy skies. Overcast skies again tonight. Slight chance for showers. Lows level off around 68. Chance for storms. Tomorrow, high temperatures reach up to 82. Overcast. Mid-80s Monday and Tuesday with thunderstorms possible both days. I'm meteorologist Jennifer Vujicic-Ski. Right now, 75.
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Hi, Will Upton working the weekend with you. What is that thing hanging out by the pizza place? I will provide an answer up ahead. John Mellencamp now with Cherry Bomb.

0: You too, and I still haven't found what I'm looking for. Texas lawmen recently came to the aid of a small animal described by reporting parties as maybe a monkey or small kangaroo trying to shelter itself from the sweltering summer heat outside a pizza joint. The animal turned out to be a kinkajou native to Central and South America. Sometimes called a honey bear, kinkajous are more closely related to raccoons. The little guy or gal was treated for some paw burns thanks to hot concrete and transferred to Nature's Edge Wildlife and Reptile Rescue. 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
15: Here's the updated forecast from 92.7thevan.com. High temperatures reach up to 80 this afternoon under cloudy skies. Cloudy skies expected tonight. Slight chance of rain showers. Lows dip down to about 68. Chance of thunderstorms tomorrow. High of 82. Cloudy skies. Temps a bit above average Monday and Tuesday with highs in the mid-80s. Thunderstorms possible both days. I'm meteorologist Derek Height. Right now, 75.
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0: Well, up and in with you on a Saturday with Somebody's Baby here from Jackson Browne.

0: Bruce Hornsby and The Range, There's the Way It Is. Celery may be your secret weapon when it comes to dating, gentlemen. That's right, I said celery. Why are you snickering? Here's the science that says I'm right. The humble celery stick apparently has a hormone released by male sweat that turns women on. And no wonder buffalo wings are so popular. Nobody would have guessed it's the side of celery doing the heavy lifting.
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10: 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I'm Brent Allen. Let's find out what happened this week in rock history. This week in 1969, the Beatles were recording what was to be their final album, Abbey Road. It would be the last time all four Beatles were together in the recording studio. This week in 1978, Bruce Springsteen was on the cover of Rolling Stone. In 1990 this week, Stevie Ray Vaughan and Double Trouble played what was their last concert. It was at Alpine Valley in Wisconsin. The next morning, Stevie Ray Vaughan was among those killed in a helicopter crash. And finally, this week in 1994, Jimmy Buffett's seaplane crashed right after takeoff near Nantucket, Massachusetts. The airplane nosed over, and Buffett was able to swim to safety, sustaining only minor injuries. One lucky guy. And there you go. That's what happened this week in rock history on the Lake Shores 92.7 The Van.

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0: Foo Fighters, it's Learn to Fly. Hey, Will Upton is my name. A would-be burglar who tried to break into a restaurant in Spain found himself in a surprisingly sticky situation. The man tried to break into the restaurant by climbing down a grease vent, but he got stuck and had to wait almost 7 hours until he could be freed. He probably figured, grease vent, I'll slide right out. Not so much, I guess.
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2: Here's the updated forecast from 92.7thevan.com. Daytime highs approaching 80 this afternoon under overcast skies. Slight chance of rain showers tonight. Lows level off around 68. Cloudy skies expected. Overcast skies tomorrow. Chance of thunderstorms. High temperatures reach up to 82. Temperatures above average Monday and Tuesday with highs in the mid-80s. Storms possible both days. I'm meteorologist Paul Trombley. Currently, it's 75 degrees.
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13: Here's the updated forecast from 92.7thevan.com. Cloudy skies expected this afternoon with daytime highs approaching 80. Cloudy skies expected again tonight. Slight chance of rain showers. Lows around 68. Chance of thunderstorms tomorrow. Highs around 82. Overcast skies. Temperatures a bit above average Monday and Tuesday with highs in the mid-80s. Thunderstorms possible both days. I'm meteorologist Jennifer Fujitsky. Right now, 73.
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0: David Bowie and Modern Love. Judy Oyama has been skateboarding since she was 13 years old and now holds the world record for oldest competitive skateboarder thanks to taking part in the International Slalom Skateboarding World Championships in Brazil last November. Her record now stands at 66 years and 25 days old, but it may not stay there for long. She plans on extending her record in October at the World Skate Games.
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0: 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Hey, Will Upton in with you. Battle your snack urges to boost your mood. A large study shows ultra-processed foods are linked to both depression and anxiety. People who eat more packaged snacks, processed meats, and sweet beverages have more days classified as mentally unhealthy. They're also more likely to report feeling mentally unhealthy every day.
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2: Here's the updated forecast from 92.7thevan.com. Cloudy this afternoon with a chance of rain showers. Highs around 80. Chance of rain showers tonight, 69. Chance of thunderstorms tomorrow. High temperatures reach up to 83. Cloudy skies expected. Overcast skies Monday with highs in the mid-80s. Slight chance for storms Tuesday. I'm meteorologist Derek Height. Right now, 75.
3: My name is Ken from Pullman, and I'm rocking the van.

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Thanks for spending it with us. From the Prime IV Hydration and Wellness of Holland Studios, we are the Lakeshore's 92.7 The Van, WYVN, Saugatuck, Holland.

0: Okay, we admit it. There are a few things more important than listening to great music. Like, sleeping. But we promise, we'll be here when you wake up.
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The Steve Miller Band with Rockin' Me. Dan here in the United States is getting a new National Academy. I want to tell you about that in a few minutes. Right now it's John Parr in St. Elmo's Fire.

0: Bruce Springsteen was born in the USA, and the USA is getting a new space academy. The U.S. Space Academy is now in the works with all the things we have happening in space, which I think is cool. 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
10: Here's the updated forecast from 92.7, thevan.com. Chance of rain showers this afternoon. Otherwise, cloudy skies expected. High temperatures reach up to 80. Cloudy skies expected again tonight. Chance for showers. Lows dip down to about 69. Chance of thunderstorms tomorrow. High temperatures reach up to 83. Overcast skies. Overcast Monday with a high of 86. 85. Slight chance for storms Tuesday. I'm meteorologist Paul Trombley. Right now, 75.
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0: Hey, it's Dan. Hope you're having a great weekend so far. Right now, we have Stray Cats with Rock This Town.

0: Cheap Trick with Tonight It's You. And Spider-Man is expected to be number one at the box office for a fifth consecutive weekend. That movie's done pretty well. I always wondered if Spider-Man accidentally shoots his web. I know in some comics he has a mechanism, he has some sort of contraption that shoots at the web, but sometimes it comes right out of his wrist. Does he ever accidentally make a hand movement and shoot a web in somebody's face? You know, like when you're talking and you have that gleeking thing happen, a little bit of saliva sprays out. Does Spider-Man ever do that with his web right into somebody's head? If so, that'd be pretty gross.
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0: ELO is Sweet Talking Woman. And Major League Baseball wants NFL-style free agency. So Major League Baseball, as it stands, you can basically sign a player whenever you feel like it. And in football, they have these little windows where you could sign players, and a whole lot of things happen. And it's actually, I think, a lot more exciting. So I'm on board with this for Major League Baseball, where you can pay attention and know what's happening all at once, except the Players Association has objected. So we'll see what happens there with baseball.
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2: Here's the updated forecast from 92.7thevan.com. Cloudy this afternoon with a slight chance for showers. High temperatures reach up to 80. Cloudy skies tonight, chance of rain showers. Lows level off around 69. Cloudy skies expected tomorrow, chance for storms, 83. Overcast Monday with highs in the mid-80s, slight chance of thunderstorms Tuesday. I'm meteorologist Jennifer Fujitsky. Currently, it's 75 degrees.
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0: This is your weekend. 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

Men at Work with Down Under, Dan here. And in a few minutes, we'll hear a song from a man whose name we may never really know the origin of. I'll tell you about that in a few minutes. But now it's Elton John and Saturday Night's All Right.

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0: Meatloaf and I'd Do Anything for Love. How did he get the name Meatloaf? We'll never know, because Meatloaf himself changed the origin story many times, which he acknowledged. But the story seems to all revolve around the idea that Meat was a childhood nickname he got from his family, and then Meatloaf was kind of a football nickname in high school and such. Yeah, I never had a name like Meatloaf. I did have a one nickname in Little League, which was Nails, as in tough as nails, because I kept getting hit by pitches, and I wouldn't cry or anything like a lot of kids. I would just be like, oh, man, again? 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
3: Here's the updated forecast from 92.7thevan.com. Cloudy skies expected this afternoon with a slight chance of rain showers. Daytime highs approaching 80. Cloudy skies expected again tonight. Chance of rain showers. Lows dip down to about 69. Chance of thunderstorms tomorrow. Daytime highs approaching 83. Cloudy skies expected. I'm meteorologist Derek Height. Currently 75.
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0: Kansas with point of no return. And it turns out cable TV cord cutters, a lot of them immediately subscribe to more streaming. 31% of traditional pay TV cancelers sign up for a new streaming service within a month. Yeah, watching sports is much worse in the world of streaming. I've noticed that. Because back in the day when everyone had cable, you just had the last button. Remember that? You would just hit the recall. You would hit the button to go back to the channel you were just watching so you could flip quickly and easily between two games. Now that requires like a 17-step process where you're switching apps and signing in and verifying and buffering. It's much worse.
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2: Here's the updated forecast from 92.7thevan.com. Cloudy skies expected this afternoon with a slight chance for showers. Daytime highs approaching 80. Chance for showers tonight. Lows dip down to about 69. Overcast. Overcast skies tomorrow. Chance of thunderstorms. High temperatures reach up to 83. High of 86 Monday under cloudy skies. 85 Tuesday. Slight chance for storms. I'm meteorologist Paul Trombley. Currently, it's 77 degrees.
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Your music is just like the song says. 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

Kiss with Rock and Roll All Night, and Gene Simmons of Kiss had an interesting claim about what he can't do anymore. I'll tell you about that in a few minutes. I'm Dan, and right now we've Hall & Oates with You've Lost That Love and Feeling.

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0: John Mellencamp with Lonely Old Night. And Gene Simmons of Kiss recently made a statement where he said the band cannot just reform if they want to, because in addition to selling their music rights, they also sold the intellectual property like the makeup. 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
3: Here's the updated forecast from 92.7thevan.com. Chance of rain showers tonight. Otherwise, cloudy skies expected. Lows level off around 69. Cloudy skies expected tomorrow. Chance of thunderstorms. Daytime highs approaching 83. Slight chance of thunderstorms. Tomorrow night, lows dip down to about 72. Mainly cloudy skies expected. I'm meteorologist Jennifer Wojcicki. Right now, it's 75 degrees.
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5: Dan here. And where could the NFL be going next? I'll tell you in a few minutes what country they're eyeballing. Right now, it's Journey in separate ways.

0: Depeche Mode with Enjoy the Silence, and this is insane to me. The TV show Big Brother has 1,000 episodes now. As of Thursday, they have done 1,000 episodes of Big Brother. I didn't even know that show was still on the air, to be honest with you. Although I've never been into reality TV. When this really started blowing up, late 90s, early 2000s, I thought it was a fad. I was like, okay, reality TV. Yeah, that'll take off. This is going into the dustbin of history, along with Pet Rocks and 8-track tapes. Yeah, I think I was a little off on that prediction.
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2: Here's the updated forecast from 92.7thevan.com. Cloudy skies expected tonight with a chance for showers. Lows level off around 69. Cloudy skies expected again tomorrow. Chance of thunderstorms. High temperatures reach up to 83. Mainly cloudy skies expected tomorrow night. Slight chance of thunderstorms. Lowest level off around 72. I'm meteorologist Derek Height. Currently 75.
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Thanks for spending it with us. From the Prime IV Hydration and Wellness of Holland Studios, we are the Lakeshore's 92.7 The Van, WYVN, Saugatuck, Holland.

The Go-Go's with Our Lips Are Sealed, Dan here. And in a few minutes, we'll hear a band that has an interesting time capsule coming to theaters soon. I'll tell you about that in a few minutes. 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

0: Queen with another one bites the dust, and there's a Queen concert film coming out in October called Queen Budapest. And this is actually a very interesting thing, not only if you're a Queen fan, but just from a historical perspective. So it's a concert that was filmed on July 27th, 1986 in Budapest. And it was the first Western Stadium rock show to take place behind the Iron Curtain back in 1986. And it was also the final filmed Queen live performance. So a couple different historical elements going on there. Progressive Insurance. 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
11: 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Overcast tonight with a chance of rain showers. Lows dip down to about 69. Chance of thunderstorms again tomorrow, 83. Slight chance of thunderstorms tomorrow night. Lows level off around 72. Cloudy skies Monday with a high of 86. 85, slight chance of thunderstorms Tuesday. I'm meteorologist Paul Trombley. Right now, 75.
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0: Hey, it's Dan, and in a few minutes, I want to tell you why moving would take 1,800 volunteers. Right now, Chicago. Hard to say I'm sorry.

0: Hall & Oates with Out of Touch. And why would moving take 1,800 people? Well, when you're moving a 360-ton castle, that's about what it takes. So in Japan, they had 1,800 volunteers move a 360-ton castle using ropes and rails. Man, that sounds like quite an undertaking. Now, I wonder, did they get all those people to volunteer by offering them a slice of pizza like it works in America? I imagine that was pretty interesting for the pizza place, too. They called up and they were like, yeah, we're going to need about 1,800 slices.
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0: Gin blossoms with a jealousy. And sometimes it's what you don't have at a party that really makes it good. That's what people are thinking now because phone-free parties are on the rise. So you have gatherings where attendees lock away or check their smartphones so people interact in real life and get rid of the anxiety of being recorded. So I'm sure the young kids think this is revolutionary, like, oh, man, this is something the world has never seen. To everybody else, they've invented parties from the year 2007 or before.
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2: Here's the updated forecast from 92.7thevan.com. Chance of rain showers tonight. Otherwise, cloudy skies expected. Lows level off around 69. Cloudy skies expected tomorrow. Chance of thunderstorms. Daytime highs approaching 83. Slight chance of thunderstorms tomorrow night. Lows dip down to about 72. Mainly cloudy skies expected. I'm meteorologist Jennifer Vujitsky. Right now, it's 73 degrees.
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songs we fell in love to, broke up to, and tried it all again. 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

The cars and just what I needed. Dan here. And what's the worst possible way to wake up? I think I may have just read an account about that. I'll tell you about it in a few minutes. Right now it's Elton John, and I guess that's why they call it the blues.

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0: Loverboy and Turn Me Loose. And how about this for a nightmare of a wake-up call? A woman named Dr. Krista Edelman woke up with a bat attempting to crawl into her mouth. She then started screaming, which woke up her husband. He captured the bat. And her being a doctor, they knew they should take the bat with them to the ER to test it for rabies. It did not. And she said she didn't think the bat bit her anyway. Yeah, that's the only thing that would have made that worse. Imagine that, you wake up and a bat is biting your mouth. I would be thinking to myself, well, either I'm getting rabies or I'm turning into Batman. Whether you get pulled over or get into a crash, drinking and driving will change your whole world. 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
14: Here's the updated forecast from 92.7thevan.com. Cloudy skies expected tonight with a chance for showers. Lows level off around 69. Cloudy skies expected again tomorrow. Chance of thunderstorms. High temperatures reach up to 83. Mainly cloudy skies expected tomorrow night. Slight chance of thunderstorms. Lowest level off around 72. I'm meteorologist Derek Height. Right now, 73.
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0: Dan here, and a fashion blast from the past is making a comeback with the young people. I'll tell you about that in a few minutes. Right now, it's the Go-Go's, and we got the beat.

0: Tom Petty and You Got Lucky, and Gen Z found their parents' bedazzler. So there's a trend on social media where Gen Z is bedazzling, putting the fake gemstones on all sorts of things. Clothes, coffee cups, kitchen items. It is kind of crazy how things are cyclical in fashion. It actually concerns me a little bit, though, because I have some clothes in my closet that are probably 20 years old. I'm worried that they're going to come back in fashion while I'm wearing them. I'm going to go outside and people are going to think I'm a hipster. They're going to be like, oh, you fashionistas. I'm going to be like, no, I've had this since 2004.
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6: 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Ding Ding is right. 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

0: Blondie in one way or another. I've been using my barbecue smoker recently. I have a barbecue smoker that I didn't use for about 4 years. I think partially because I couldn't remember if I cleaned it or not the last time I used it. So I was almost afraid to open it up. I worried I'd open it up and there'd be some sort of killer fungus in there or something. Like in the TV show The Last of Us. I'd be the first zombie because I forgot to clean my smoker. But, you know, I cleaned it up a little bit and it was fine. I smoked some pork belly yesterday. It was delicious.
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2: Here's the updated forecast from 92.7thevan.com. Overcast tonight with a chance of rain showers. Lows dip down to about 69. Chance of thunderstorms again tomorrow, 83. Slight chance of thunderstorms tomorrow night. Lows level off around 72. Cloudy skies Monday with a high of 86. 85, slight chance of thunderstorms Tuesday. I'm meteorologist Paul Trombley. Currently, it's 72 degrees.
3: Rock the way it was meant to be. 92.7 The Van.